0: Swedish House Mafia on BBC Radio 1, taking over for P-Tong.
1: Ooh, I like that in the background. What's that? I recognize this song.
0: It's pretty fresh.
1: Is it the brand new Swedish House Mafia song, perhaps?
0: Yes, it
1: We're
0: is.
1: We're so shy. Starting with our own song. Anyhow, we thought we'd keep it fresh. This is kind of the world premiere for this track.
0: We just finished it last night. We're up to like 7 in the morning.

0: Last time we did a takeover, we introduced Antidote as the new Swedish House Mafia record. And since then, it's done amazing for us in the UK, all over.
1: Speaking of the UK, sitting here in LA, it's all sunny and nice, but you know there's no place like UK in England, right?
2: Correct.
0: Correct.
2: And yeah, I miss a pint. I would yeah, like to have yeah, a cold nice. One right now.
1: Only a few months to go till we come to
2: the yeah, Milton Keynes Bowl. Milton Keynes.
1: London, we're coming for you soon.
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5: Maderería La Ceiba. 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Estamos ubicados en la calle 21 por 20 y 22, aquí en la ciudad de Tikul, Yucatán. Nuestro teléfono es el 997-133-3976. Así que ya lo sabe, Maderería La Ceiba. La Ceiba.

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0: 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Just forget it. Forget it. 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Forget it.
1: 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Desde Tikul, Yucatán. FM Estéreo Tikul.
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